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4: Hey, good Monday evening to you, Heartland. It was a pretty pleasant day across the area. We saw a few clouds out there, and those clouds will stay with us overnight into the early morning hours. We'll call it partly cloudy. Temperatures, they'll be fairly mild as temperatures will be slowly falling through the 70s during the evening hours. We'll bottom out in the middle 60s to start our Tuesday. Tuesday will be partly cloudy and a little warmer. High temperatures in the middle to upper 80s. From the KFES 12 First Alert Weather Center, this is Chief Meteorologist Grant Field.

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1: 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Well, I walked out. 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
1: Mark, what can I do for you?
2: Really, I just want to say thank you from the bottom of my heart to my girlfriend who made a really special trip. I had to go back home because some friends of mine were put into the hospital with a from a car accident, and knowing that she took the time out of her busy life to come down and help and support me just was unbelievable. I mean, it really touched my heart.
1: Who is this girl? What's her name?
2: Her name's Emily.
1: So is this a girlfriend or just a buddy?
2: This is my girlfriend.
1: Uh-huh. So are your friends okay?
2: My friends are fine. They're doing a lot better now.
1: So your friends were in a car accident. Emily came to the rescue, took you there so you could be with them.
2: Mm-hmm.
1: Even though she was going through a tough time.
2: Yeah, and she's been really my spiritual partner and emotional partner through all of this.
1: How long have you dated her?
2: About 3 months now.
1: Oh, so it's kind of a new thing.
2: Yeah.
1: But you're seeing qualities in her that you think are pretty important.
2: Yeah.
1: Are we talking this might be the one?
2: I think so.
1: Have you got that list, you know, the list that of things that you want in a life partner?
2: Yeah, and she matches every quality
1: mm-hmm.
2: on that list.
1: Mm-hmm. All right, let me see if I can't find a song for the girl that just, you know, crossed off each item on the list.
2: Thanks.

0: People would visit. Neighbors would go see neighbors all the time. Unannounced, you didn't need to call or text. We didn't have texting. You didn't need to call ahead. We'd go visit. They'd come and visit Mrs. Bowman, Mrs. Rose, Wilma Leach, Vernon. Folks would stop by. That is how I want you to feel about this show. You don't need to knock. You don't need to call ahead. You can text me or call me if you want. But just come in. Just come in and let's talk. Spill the tea. Tell me what's on your heart. I'm listening. I'm going to be listening all night long. So make yourself at home. You're listening to Delilah. You're a long way from home. I'm glad to be your traveling companion tonight. 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
6: Hey, good Monday evening to you, Heartland. It was a pretty pleasant day across the area. We saw a few clouds out there, and those clouds will stay with us overnight into the early morning hours. We'll call it partly cloudy. Temperatures, they'll be fairly mild, as temperatures will be slowly falling through the 70s during the evening hours. We'll bottom out in the middle 60s to start our Tuesday. Tuesday will be partly cloudy and a little warmer. High temperatures in the middle to upper 80s. From the KFES 12 First Alert Weather Center, this is Chief Meteorologist Grant Thornton.

0: 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Hi, who is this?
1: Elizabeth.
0: What can I do for you, Elizabeth?
1: First of all, I want to say thank you for taking my call, Delilah. I'm kind of sad tonight, and I got to hear a sappy love song for... I really want to play it for Dwayne.
0: Why are you sad?
1: Because Dwayne doesn't know we're supposed to be together, but we are.
0: Dwayne doesn't know it, but you do.
1: That's right.
0: I hate it when that happens.
1: I'm serious.
0: When you're convinced that you're soulmates and you're meant to be together and you connect so well and you move together and you work together and you feel it in your spirit and they just don't get it.
1: That's right. We were so in love and, I don't know, circumstances, you know, our lives just took different turns and he decided he needed space. And
0: which really means he wanted space away from you.
1: Yeah.
0: I hate that.
1: We still talk to each other every once in a while. And
0: every time he calls or sends you a note, your heart jumps 20 feet in the air because you're still holding out hope that he'll be the one.
1: Absolutely.
0: Good luck, honey.

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1: Smoothing off the rough edges of your summer night as we head into autumn. It's right around the corner. My favorite thrift store has all their Christmas stuff out, all their Halloween stuff out. I'm like, wait a minute. Slow down. I'm not ready for the end of the year. I want this next year to go by slowly. My youngest daughter, Delilah Jr., is a senior this year. She starts her senior year. I don't want it to fly by like it did for all my other kids. I don't want it to be I blink my eye and she's gone. I want to savor every moment, every prom, every dance, every choir concert, every play, every parent-teacher conference. I want to record it in my mind. I don't want the end of the year here already. Slow down. We're going to enjoy this August night together. You're listening to Delilah.
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3: 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I went back for a weight loss hypnosis, and I went with my wife Emily, and I lost 33 pounds. 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
7: 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Winners will have 30 days to claim their prize. Otherwise, it will become property of this station and Withers Broadcasting. All participants in the contest agree to hold harmless any of our sponsors and the radio station should any problem occur. Prize winner must release the radio station in all aspects. Each winner will be required to sign a release form allowing the use of their name and likeness for promotional purposes, as well as acknowledge receipt of prize offered and releasing the station from any further liability. All decisions of Withers Broadcasting concerning the contest are final. Winners must provide photo ID and proof of age before accepting prize. Special contests such as Diamond of the Day, Payroll Payoff, 10 songs in 10 seconds, and others will have additional rules posted during the runtime of the contest. Failure to follow the rules will result in disqualification. Prizes are non-transferable to cash.
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1: Hi, thank you for calling. This is Delilah, who's with me on the phone line.
2: This is Cameron.
1: Hi, Cameron. What can I do for you?
2: I wanted to request a song.
1: Okay, tell me who's on your heart.
2: That would be my girlfriend, Andrea.
0: Tell me a little bit about Andrea, about your relationship, about your summer, about all the wonderful things that make you smile.
2: Well, sure. Andrea and I met about a year and a half ago, and we kind of met each other randomly. And I liked her for a long time, and she actually tried to break up with me about 5 times in the course of 5 months. And she liked me, but she wasn't sure. But she wanted to be with someone who lived far away, and finally I was able to convince her to date me, but she was still kind of unsure. And then we dated long distance for a long time, and then about 4 or 5 months ago, I finally got a job and moved up here to be with her.
1: She tried to break up with you not because she didn't like you, but because she did like you, and you were too far away, and she didn't think that the long distance thing would work.
2: Exactly. And now I'm here, and I love being able to see her every day. She's beautiful, and she's funny, and she's smart. And, you know, like me, she just likes to sit around and just relax. We don't need to go out or have a fancy dinner or anything like that. We can just watch TV and watch a movie. And
1: all right, I tell you what. If you promise to just listen to the show, I'm going to play a love song for you and your sweetheart next.

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6: Hey, good Monday evening to you, Heartland. It was a pretty pleasant day across the area. We saw a few clouds out there, and those clouds will stay with us overnight into the early morning hours. We'll call it partly cloudy. Temperatures, they'll be fairly mild as temperatures will be slowly falling through the 70s during the evening hours. We'll bottom out in the middle 60s to start our Tuesday. Tuesday will be partly cloudy and a little warmer. High temperatures in the middle to upper 80s. From the KFES 12 First Alert Weather Service, Chief Meteorologist Grant Dale.

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1: Hi, good evening. Who is this?
2: Hi, my name is Tammy.
1: Tammy, what can I do for you?
2: I want to tell you a story about my husband.
1: Go ahead. What's his name?
2: His name is Tim.
1: Okay, tell me about Tim.
2: We've been married for 29 years, and on our 25th wedding anniversary, he re-proposed to me, and we renewed our wedding vows. He took me to the cabin and got on his knee and re-proposed to me for our 25th wedding anniversary.
1: And did he have another, like, little, you know, ring thing?
2: Yes, he did. I got new rings. He bought me a new wedding gown. He rented a castle, and we had the wedding outside of the castle. And my two sons walked me down the aisle, and he got his guitar, and he sang a song to me during the ceremony.
1: What a romantic guy.
2: He is awesome.
1: And did he have, like, a white horse waiting to carry you off into life?
2: No, he didn't do that, but he did build me a wedding arbor to stand under while we said our vows, and he had the preacher that married us the first time renew our wedding vows the second time.
1: You were able to find the preacher 25 years later.
2: We did, yes.
1: Wow. How sweet is that? And he's there with you tonight?
2: He is.
1: All right, you go snuggle. Have a nice slow dance, and I'll play a wonderful song for you.
2: Thank you.
1: Thank you, Tammy.

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1: 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I hope you have a restful night. 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
1: Hi, David. Thank you for your patience. Who's on your heart tonight?
2: My wife, Cecilia.
1: Why do you sound sad when you say that instead of excited?
2: We've been having some problems, and she recently moved in with her parents with my son. So
1: that's why you sound so sad.
2: Yeah.
1: Because your heart is being shattered into a million pieces.
2: Exactly.
1: So why are you and Cecilia separated?
2: Let's just say if there was an award for the worst husband of the year, I'd be a safe bet there.
1: That bad, huh?
2: Yeah, that bad.
1: On a scale of 1 to 10?
2: Oh, probably an 11.
1: An 11 would denote that you did something inappropriate with her best friend, David. That's how bad 11 is. Are you
2: okay,
1: sure you want to go to that end of the scale?
2: Maybe a 9 then.
1: Okay. All right. So this is a grovel call.
2: Yeah, we've been talking and seeing each other a little bit.
1: This is a grovel call, David. Admit it.
2: It is. You're right.
1: Just put it out there. Say, Cecilia, I am crawling. I would crawl across shards of broken glass to be back with you and my baby.
2: That is it.
1: Go ahead. Swallow your man pride and just say it.
2: I would give anything to make it up to her. Anything.
1: How about being a better husband and father?
2: Yes.
1: There you go.

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1: If you've listened to this show for any length of time, you know I have a big family. And it got bigger a couple of years ago. The courts awarded me custody of the three more littles who are a part of my family. It's called kinship care. So I thought I was almost done parenting because I only had two minor children at home. But God said, no. We got a little more work to do here. And that's okay because I love these babies. I love them. And this summer we have been doing something that is so silly but so sweet to me. In the morning, they want to count all the wonderful memories that we've made just this summer. And we look at pictures and we look at rocks we've collected. We store our memories in rocks and shells. And they tell me where they found this one and where they found that one. And we spend like 20 minutes, half an hour, maybe an hour. Today was an hour. Talking about our various wildlife safari. And I love that they are capturing those memories and storing them in their heart. God gave us memories so we can have roses in December. I heard that quote years

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2: Hey, good Monday evening to you, Heartland. It was a pretty pleasant day across the area. You saw a few clouds out there, and those clouds will stay with us overnight into the early morning hours. We'll call it partly cloudy. Temperatures, they'll be fairly mild as temperatures will be slowly falling through the 70s during the evening hours. We'll bottom out in the middle 60s to start our Tuesday. Tuesday will be partly cloudy and a little warmer. High temperatures in the middle to upper 80s. From the KFES 12 First Alert Weather Center, this is Chief Meteorologist Grant Taylor.

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2: Hi, Alicia, what can I do for you?
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2: And tell me about your honey. What's his name?
1: His name's Tyler. He's in the military, and we just happened to meet because one of my friends joined at the same time that he was getting ready to leave, and we just happened to run into each other.
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0: 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I don't know about you, but whatever kind of day I'm having, whether I'm in a good mood or a not so good mood, when I hear a song that I love, a song that has meaning to me, everything just sort of washes away. I crank up the radio, I sing along really off key, and I have fun. I hope that the songs that we play touch your heart and put you in a good mood, a good frame of mind. Thanks for being here tonight. You're listening to Delilah. 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I'm Delilah on 104.7 The Bridge.
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0: 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Hi, good evening. 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Who is this?
1: Hi, this is Rich.
0: Hi, Rich. How are ya?
1: Real good.
0: Real good.
1: Now,
0: because you got hold of me, or now just because life has turned around and things
1: are... Well, my life's turned around and I got a hold of you. It's been a long time to try to get a hold of you.
0: What more could you ask for in life?
1: That's true. Well, what more can I ask for? Actually, I'm getting it. I'm starting to date my ex-wife again, and I'm hoping we can get our family back together.
0: So how long have you been apart, Rich?
1: 4.5 years.
0: Wow. And what's her name?
1: Rhonda. We were married for 23 years. My stubbornness, we separated and divorced.
0: So you're trying to reconcile.
1: Yes, ma'am.
0: So what kind of things were you stubborn over, Rich?
1: Well, she wanted me to quit drinking, and I told her I was 21 and free, and I didn't have to quit. That was it.
0: Well, that's not stubbornness. That's alcoholism.
1: The day she left me, I quit. That's how stupid I was.
0: You're a little bit hard-headed.
1: Yeah, real hard-headed. Not anymore, though.
0: Don't want anyone telling you what to do.
1: Right.
0: And then you went, whoa, what have I done?
1: You better believe it.
0: And it's taken 4 years to convince her that maybe you deserve another chance?
1: Yes. And like I said, in a lot of prayers, I think the Lord finally answered my prayers.

0: 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As we mark 25 years since September 11th, the Tunnel to Towers Foundation remains committed to honoring the heroes shaped by that day. Heroes like New York Police Department Detective Victor Vargas, a United States Air Force veteran who died from pancreatic cancer after serving in the World Trade Center recovery efforts. Tunnel to Towers honored Detective Vargas by paying off the family's mortgage. 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Tonight's Delilah's Dilemma is one of the saddest I've ever received. A listener writes, "Dear Delilah, every night my mom, brother, and my dad argue viciously and loudly about everything. I always stay clear of the crossfire by hiding in my room, but I hear the arguments. I'm the youngest in my family, and this has been going on for as long as I can remember. I normally would never talk about this problem to anyone, but I've listened to your show for as long as I can remember as well, so I feel like I can trust you. What should I do? I can't take this anymore." A somewhat depressed but hopeful fan named Anonymous. Anonymous, I will have my Mother Delilah words for you coming up next. You're listening to Delilah.
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2: You stepped out for your morning jog, except it's not your usual morning jog. 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
8: Hey, good Monday evening to you, Heartland. It was a pretty pleasant day across the area. We saw a few clouds out there, and those clouds will stay with us overnight into the early morning hours. We'll call it partly cloudy. Temperatures, they'll be fairly mild, as temperatures will be slowly falling through the 70s during the evening hours. We'll bottom out in the middle 60s to start our Tuesday. Tuesday will be partly cloudy and a little warmer. High temperatures in the middle to upper 80s. From the KFES 12 First Alert Weather Center, this is Chief Meteorologist Grant Thornton.

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Tonight's Delilah's Dilemma comes from a young listener. She doesn't say how young, living at home with a mother, father, and brother. Extremely dysfunctional family. Loud, vicious fighting about everything. And she has been so wounded by these dynamics. She hides in her room. And I don't know how old you are. I mean, your letter is very well written. It sounds like a very mature teenager. I don't know if you're a young adult, but you have to step out of your comfort zone and ask for help. You have to. You have to talk to a counselor at school or a friend's mother, someone you can trust to unburden your soul. You have to be able to share with somebody the insanity of the dynamics of your household. You can't change it if you're 15 or 16. You can't leave unless you've, you know, got a grandma that wants to take you in and your folks are okay with that. But you can change your response to it. And you can realize it's not your fault. You didn't cause this sick dynamic and you can't fix it. But you can still find a way to nurture your soul, even with that insanity going on. Put your headphones on, turn the music up, watch inspiring videos, and purpose in your heart to break that cycle as soon as you're able. If you get good grades in school, if you get a scholarship, if you go in the military, there are many, many ways you can break this cycle and get out of this mess when you're older. But putting on a pair of headphones, studying hard in school if you can, getting good grades and getting the heck out of there, it's going to be the best way to do it. And if you've got a relative that you can confide in or a friend's mom, please do that. I am so sorry you're going through this.

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1: Are things a little messed up right now? Not what you had expected. Life has thrown you a few curveballs. There's a lot of stress. You need answers. You need solutions. You need a miracle. And it's hard for you to sleep because you lay there and you toss and you turn and you toss and you turn. Who, by worrying, can add a single day to your life? You can't even change the color of a single hair on your head. What good is worrying going to do? It's not. It's not going to add a single day to your life. It's going to subtract days from your life. And it's not going to solve your problem. So stop worrying. Stop it. Especially this late at night. Try to relax. 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
1: Hey, good Monday evening to you, Heartland. It was a pretty pleasant day across the area. We saw a few clouds out there, and those clouds will stay with us overnight into the early morning hours. We'll call it partly cloudy. Temperatures, they'll be fairly mild as temperatures will be slowly falling through the 70s during the evening hours. We'll bottom out in the middle 60s to start our Tuesday. Tuesday will be partly cloudy and a little warmer. High temperatures in the middle to upper 80s. From the KFES 12 First Alert Weather Center, this is Chief Meteorologist Grant Dave.

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1: 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In 1979, Alex Gowen discovered a stop smoking hypnosis sequence and spent 20 years refining it. By 1999, he was so certain he did what no other hypnotist dared. 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August 13th, 2002, a U.S. patent was issued to Alex Gowen. 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
9: Hey, good Monday evening to you, Heartland. It was a pretty pleasant day across the area. We saw a few clouds out there, and those clouds will stay with us overnight into the early morning hours. We'll call it partly cloudy. Temperatures, they'll be fairly mild as temperatures will be slowly falling through the 70s during the evening hours. We'll bottom out in the middle 60s to start our Tuesday. Tuesday will be partly cloudy and a little warmer. High temperatures in the middle to upper 80s. From the KFES 12 First Alert Weather Service, Chief Meteorologist Grant Thornton.

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0: 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Making you better at everything you do, it's the John Tesh Radio Show, intelligence for your life. Did you know that listening to comforting and calming words works as well as hearing a bedtime story for deeper sleep? Follow me here. According to the Journal of Sleep Research, when adults listen to soothing words like peace, serenity, and tranquility repeated as they slept, their heart rates gently slowed down, which translates to a state of deeper, more restorative sleep. How about that? So how can you find these calming words? There happens to be a YouTube channel. It's called Comforting Words for Deep Sleep, which has 2 hours of calming sleep-inducing words, and it really works. I've tried it out. Listening to comforting and calming words works as well as hearing a bedtime story for a much deeper sleep. Again, from the Journal of Sleep Research.
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1: From our dating and relationship files in your relationship, what makes you happy and content? eHarmony asked more than 2,000 people in relationships that question. Here's what the happiest couples have in common. They have a healthy amount of quality time together and an equal balance of power in the relationship. This was really important. Happy couples also had similar political views. How about that? As far as what each gender finds attractive, overall, both genders say an upbeat attitude enhances attraction. And then people want emotionally and financially stable partners with respectable credit scores and somebody who's intelligent. In fact, those qualities were deemed as important as romantic chemistry.
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1: 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Even if you know you need to get more sleep, I'll tell you why we shouldn't spend more time in bed these days. I'll explain why the American Academy of Sleep Medicine finds that spending more time in bed will backfire and could actually damage our health.
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1: Okay, get ready for some more crucial sleep intelligence, even if you know you need to get more sleep. Experts are saying do not spend more time in bed because the longer you stay in bed, the less you're going to sleep. This is according to a new study from the American Academy of Sleep Medicine. They found that spending more time in bed as a way to catch up on sleepless nights can majorly backfire. The study asked over 500 people to keep detailed sleep diaries for a full year. After analyzing the data, the researchers noticed some interesting patterns. The people who had the most trouble getting to sleep and staying asleep actually spent the most time in bed. They tended to go to bed earlier, sleep in later, and take more naps during the day, trying to catch up on the sleep that they had missed. Meanwhile, the study subjects who just got up when they were laying wide awake in bed were more likely to recover from their insomnia and get back to a decent sleep schedule. So what's the problem with staying in bed longer? Well, it conditions your body to associate the bed with your sleep problems. It can become a vicious cycle where you go to bed earlier, dreading insomnia, and that ends up exacerbating your insomnia. It's like when somebody tells you, "Ooh, John got an awful haircut. Don't look at John's hair." And then all you can do is look at John's hair. Your subconscious mind makes you dwell on the

0: 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Don't try to fall back asleep and end up tossing and turning. Lying awake may mess with your sleep patterns long term. Good advice.
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10: Missouri has one of the nation's highest rates of corporal punishment in public schools. The practice remains legal in the state, though it can be prohibited by individual districts. Psychologists and children's advocates have increasingly called for its elimination. The Missouri Supreme Court will hear arguments on September 2nd in two major cases involving ballot access. One involves a referendum challenging the state's new congressional map. The other concerns protections for voter-approved ballot initiatives. Missouri Medicaid enrollment is already declining ahead of major federal changes next year. Beginning January 1st, recipients will have to verify eligibility every 6 months instead of annually. Many adults will also face new work or education requirements. That's your local headlines. Now your KFVS 12 First Alert forecast.
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1: Question for you. Do you know a honker, somebody who lays on the horn to vent their traffic frustrations on other drivers? Tell them they're asking for big trouble because according to AAA, honking at other drivers makes them very aggressive. Road rage. And it's not just because it's annoying. There's a biological reason. Psychologist Dr. Robert Nemirovsky says, what happens is you honk at somebody, it ignites their stress response, and that overrides the part of the brain that regulates decision-making and impulse control. So they may think ramming your car is a great way to teach you a lesson. And that's no exaggeration. Aggressive driving is responsible for more than half of all fatal collisions. And car horns actually cause more collisions than they prevent. The Institute of Traffic Accident Investigators found that in the hundreds of accidents they studied, nobody was able to honk and steer at the same time. And it does take 2 to 3 times longer to honk than it does to steer or brake. So psychologist Dr. Nemirovsky says, commit this driving mantra to memory and repeat it anytime you want to honk. Forget it. Drive on.
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0: It's the John Tesh Radio Show. This is 104.7 The Bridge. John Tesh with you, as always, intelligence for your life. And from our employment files, we now know what can help you get promoted. According to the Journal of Applied Psychology, over 2,000 hiring managers were asked which workplace behavior was most likely to improve an employee's chance of being promoted. The overwhelming answer was a can-do attitude. Having a positive attitude was the number one reason workers moved up. I love the can-do people here on the radio show. Managers want to promote people who are supportive and optimistic. So what else helps? Showing up early. Workers who show up early are more likely to be promoted because managers perceive employees who are among the first to get to the office as more responsible. And even if those workers leave exactly on time and not a minute later, it doesn't impact how their work performance is viewed.
1: Intelligence for your life.
0: And coming up, a breakdown new research from the UK's University of Cambridge that says the key to feeling happier and being more energetic, it comes down to remembering the numbers 5 and 15. These are things you can do in either 5 minutes or 15 minutes that will improve your health, up your energy, and your mood. We're all about helping you through the workday by playing a blend of music that you and your clients will enjoy. 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
1: Do you need to feel happier or more energetic? Remember the numbers 5 and 15. First, if you have 5 minutes, take a bike ride. Danish researchers studied more than 53,000 adults for 2 decades. The result, those who rode bicycles even 30 minutes a week, they were 26% less likely to develop heart disease compared to non-bikers. The reason? Even a short, moderate-paced bike ride works your entire core and lower body, which boosts heart health. Then, you got 15 minutes? Then take a walk every time. Researchers at Cambridge in the UK asked more than 10,000 people to track their mood and activity with a smartphone app. The result? At the end of a year, the people who walked at least 15 minutes a day were happier compared to those who got less exercise than that. In fact, the more often people move throughout the day, the more positive they felt about life. It's because even simple movements trigger the release of endorphins, which have been shown to reduce stress and increase energy and boost your mood. So riding a bike for 5 minutes a day, walking for 15, that's less time than watching your favorite sitcom. Will improve your heart health, your energy, and really amp your mood.
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0: 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Okay, my friends, it's time to look younger, longer. Certain foods can keep your skin looking smooth and radiant, but be careful. Other foods can make you look old before your time. So, we're going to start with the foods to avoid, according to the American Academy of Dermatology. And this first one is probably not a surprise to you. Sugar. Too much sweet stuff causes glycation. That's when sugar in the bloodstream binds to collagen and elastin, the support structures in your skin, forming harmful molecules that create sagging and wrinkles. Next is alcohol. Chronic drinking can damage your liver, reducing its ability to filter toxins from the body, and the buildup of toxins can lead to flushed skin, spidery broken veins, and yellow skin from jaundice. What else can hurt your skin? Too much salt. Canned and processed foods frequently contain sky-high levels of sodium, and the water retention can cause facial puffiness. Here are the foods that can make your skin look awesome. First, blueberries. They contain more healing antioxidants than green tea. Then, eat zinc-packed proteins like lobster, oysters, chicken, and lean beef. Zinc has anti-inflammatory properties that can calm breakouts. And then, olive oil. Olive oil's antioxidants counteract damaging chemical reactions in the body that prematurely age the skin. There you have it.
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4: 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The patrol is also warning motorists to expect increased pedestrian and bicycle traffic. That's your local headlines. Now your KFVS 12 First Alert forecast.
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0: Continuous light favorites, 104.7 The Bridge. Time to talk naps again here on the program. Afternoon naps aren't just for preschoolers and the chronically sleep deprived anymore, because research is telling us they are really good for all of us. For example, just thinking about napping can lower your blood pressure. Isn't that crazy? Well, researchers at John Moores University in the UK, they found people who planned to take a nap saw their blood pressure drop 10 points on average even before they fell asleep. Just anticipating the nap was enough to relax them. Another reason to nap regularly, you'll be more patient. University of Michigan researchers had study participants do nearly impossible tasks, like attempting to draw perfect circles freehand. And those who had taken a nap beforehand kept at it twice as long as those who didn't. So if you need patience for something, nap first. And regular naps help prevent heart disease. A study of 23,000 adults by the Harvard School of Public Health found people who took midday naps were over 30% less likely to die of heart disease, because napping helps you deal with life's daily stresses. And then one more, even if you lie down for a nap and don't fall asleep, it's still really good for you. Because a study at Texas A&M has found people who laid down for just 10 minutes were in a much better mood afterward, whether they actually fell asleep or not.
1: Answering the questions that your smartphone can't. Intelligence for your life.
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2: 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She lost 31 pounds. We both feel terrific.
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1: All right, my intelligent friends, this is free of charge. Did you know you can improve your mental power simply by reading the newspaper? 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She tells us, don't miss this, talking about what you read is even better because interpreting a story strengthens the frontal lobe of the brain, which is one of the first areas to decline with age.
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0: Good morning, it's John Tesh on 104.7 The Bridge. All right, let's start off with creativity. John Tesh with you, and along the lines of fake it till you make it, believing you're creative will make you more creative, according to researchers who studied this from the University of Maryland. So the researchers found that believing you're creative increases your ability to come up with inventive solutions and original ideas. The researchers gathered hundreds of college students. One group was told to imagine themselves as a creative professional, like an artist, a writer, or a designer. The other group was told to take on the mindset of somebody in a more conventional, traditional profession, like an accountant or librarian. The students then completed the uses of objects task. It's a standard psychological test I've talked about before that measures creativity. Basically, you brainstorm various alternate uses for ordinary objects, like a coffee mug or a brick. The result, the students who imagined themselves as artists or writers, they were able to think of far more uses for the objects and more original uses than the students who imagined themselves as accountants, for example. Again, from the study, believing you're creative will increase your ability to come up with original ideas.
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1: 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That's awesome. But what do you think? 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Are they the one? Dating and relationship expert Matthew Hussey shared these three early signs that they indeed are not a good fit. Number one, your seeking styles are out of sync. If you love exploring new places on vacation and trying new restaurants and experiences, but they'd rather play Halo for days on end on the couch, that means your seeking styles are incompatible. Run away. The next sign they may not be right for you. Your levels of drive are very different. 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You'll be better off with somebody who has the same amount of motivation as you. 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They talk the talk but never walk the walk. They may swear their undying affection, but when you need them, whether it's after a bad day at work or on the day you're moving to a new apartment, are they there for you? Dating and relationship expert Matthew Hussey, the three early signs that your partner indeed is not a good fit.
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0: 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Do you think there's anything more relaxing than diving into cool ocean water or a river or a pool? I love that feeling. Well, remember that image I just painted. Anytime you find yourself feeling super stressed and you need a quick way to decompress, that's according to the Cleveland Clinic. And they say that we all have nerves around our eyes and nose, which get triggered when we dive into water. It's actually called the dive reflex, and it activates one of the largest nerves in our body, the vagus nerve, to help regulate our heart, lungs, and digestive tract while we're underwater. The upshot here is that we almost always feel calmer after a swim, even if we're only in the water for a minute. But get this, the folks at the clinic say you don't need to jump into a swimming pool to activate this dive reflex. You can often get the same results by just splashing cold water on your face or placing a cold, wet washcloth over your forehead and nose. The shock of the cold water will stimulate the nerves that trigger your dive reflex, and you should feel relief from your anxiety within 5 minutes. Try it.
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3: Missouri seniors have more options to freeze their property taxes under a new state law. The measure expands eligibility for the state's senior property tax credit program. 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The application period runs through November 13th. With students returning to classrooms, the Missouri State Highway Patrol is reminding drivers to watch for school buses. Drivers on two-lane roads must stop when a bus is loading or unloading children. The patrol is also warning motorists to expect increased pedestrian and bicycle traffic. That's your local headlines. Now your KFVS 12 First Alert forecast.

0: 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All right, my friends, your kids or grandkids, of course, are excited about school starting up, but there's one thing to never post online, or you should be taking it down if you've already posted it. That cute first day of school photo of your child holding a sign. One that details their name, the school, teacher's name, favorite sports and activities. Because this information, we now know, could put your child in danger. This comes from the U.S. Department of Justice. The information you post on social media could be used by anybody, even a total stranger, to locate your child and successfully lure them away. Cybersecurity expert Kathy Pedreas recommends eliminating any identifiable information from photos of your kids posted online. That includes house numbers, license plates, names on backpacks or lunchboxes, and pictures of your child's school uniform or sports jerseys. Madrea says burglars and stalkers have collected information about their victims from photos on social media that include a visible street sign or a reflection of a landmark in somebody's sunglasses. Again, according to the Department of Justice, the information you post on social media could be used by anyone, even a total stranger, to locate your child and successfully lure them away. Be careful.
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1: So you've heard us talk about this, and maybe you've seen it. The latest dating trend is voice messages. Hinge, Tinder, and Bumble allow users to post audio of their own voice to their profile and send voice messages to other users. And those who do, they end up being 48% more likely to get a date. It's a big number. Language professor Philip Monahan from the University of Toronto says, "We learn a surprising amount of information from just hearing someone's voice, from their physical size to their emotional state. How do you improve the quality of your voice?" Carolyn Thompson is a voice coach. She says the first step is simple. Open your mouth. People have a tendency to speak through a tight jaw, but that conveys a lot of tension. Also, smile while you're talking. That will help brighten the sound of your voice. I agree. Whether you're at home, at work, or in the car, we're keeping you company. 104.7 The Bridge.

0: Good morning, it's John Tesh on 104.7 The Bridge. John Tesh here, and I wanted to ask you a question. Do you ever log on to Facebook only to find that you're still scrolling through posts an hour or two later? If so, you may have a condition called infomania. The Oxford Dictionary describing it as, quote, the compulsive desire to check or accumulate news and information, typically via mobile phone. Basically, it's being hooked on being in the know. I am hooked. And according to a recent survey, 61% of us feel a need to keep track of digital content every day. Well, listen, psychologist Dr. Daniel Levitin says there is social pressure to stay connected and be well-informed, but he says research has shown the more digital content we try to absorb, the less we retain. Because skipping from site to site to site is like multitasking, which has been linked to shorter attention spans and poor decision-making skills. It's why Dr. Levitin says we need a reset. He says because while it's good to stay informed, it's also good to unplug and be out of the loop and focus on what's happening in the real world.
1: IFYL. Intelligence for your life.
0: Coming up, we know deep breathing is good when you need to calm down, but new research from Northwestern University shows deep breathing also can improve our memory and will help us read other people's emotions. I'll share this awesome breathing technique with you next. 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

0: 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We're here to help take the edges off a stressful workday.
1: Continuous Trees experts have recommended deep breathing to help us calm down and quiet our minds, right? But now new research shows that deep breathing affects our brain activity in a way we didn't realize before. It helps improve our memory and helps us read other people's emotions better. Northwestern University researchers had study subjects make snap judgments about people's facial expressions that flashed quickly across a computer screen, and the way they were breathing affected their performance. When people were inhaling slowly through their noses and out through their mouth, they were able to recognize people's emotions faster than when they were just breathing through their noses. In another test, researchers looked at people's ability to remember objects flashing on the screen, and again, breathing in through the nose and out through the mouth made study subjects more likely to remember the objects they saw. You can use this research to your advantage if you're in a situation where you need to read people or use your memory. Just remember, in through the nose and out through the mouth.
2: IFYL. The intelligence for your life.
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1: All right, you're going to love this piece of intel. If you want to get ahead at work, experts say you need to try to crack people up. This comes from Stanford Graduate School of Business professor Dr. Jennifer Aker, co-author of the new book, Humor Seriously. She says having the ability to make people laugh is a superpower, especially in the workplace, whether it's in the building or on a Zoom call. For example, a survey by staffing firm Robert Half International found a whopping 98% of executives prefer workers who have a sense of humor. And most bosses think funny employees are actually better at their jobs than those who take everything so seriously. One reason is that teams who can laugh together tend to be more productive. Dr. Aker says it's mainly because when you can lighten the mood with a quick joke, coworkers are much less likely to feel stressed and hostile and discouraged. Plus, many studies show that when we laugh, we genuinely feel happier and more motivated. It's because laughter triggers our body's release of feel-good endorphins at a level similar to exercising. We also get a dose of oxytocin, the hormone associated with bonding, which helps us form deeper connections at work and keeps us motivated on tough days. You want to be successful at work? Make sure you try to crack people up.
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0: 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Get ready for some intel from the relationship files. I have a couple of signs that you are with the right person. Now, this comes from Dr. Elizabeth Schoenfeld, an expert on human development, family science, and relationships. The first sign you're with the right person, they're attentive, always, meaning they demonstrate small daily gestures that align with your needs. So, for example, if you have a hard day ahead, you'll appreciate your partner more if they take over one of your chores than if they buy you a little gift. Dr. Schoenfeld says, having a partner who notices what you need or want in a given moment, that's a sign of long-term relationship satisfaction. Here's the next sign you're with the right person. They respond well to conflict. Dr. Schoenfeld says, how a person communicates in the heat of an argument is a telltale sign of the health of your relationship. And the amount of conflict you have doesn't matter nearly as much as how the argument is finally handled. In healthy relationships, partners should respond to conflict in a caring and supportive way, meaning they should listen, respect where you're coming from, and share their own thoughts and feelings.
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11: This is Cassie Campbell from the first.

0: round of isolated thunderstorms possible, tracking partly cloudy skies Thursday with highs in the mid to upper 80s. 104.7 The Bridge.
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7: Hey, good Tuesday evening to you, Heartland. It was a pretty nice day across the area, but it was a bit on the warm side. Now, for this evening, it's going to be fairly pleasant. Temperatures slowly falling through the lower 80s during the evening hours. We'll bottom out down in the mid to upper 60s to start our day on Wednesday. Could see a few scattered showers and thunderstorms developing after midnight tonight, and they could linger with us throughout the day on your Wednesday. We'll see partly cloudy skies outside the thunderstorms with high temperatures reaching the upper 80s. From the KFES 12 First Alert Weather Center, this is Chief Meteorologist Grant.

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9: Hey, good Tuesday evening to you, Heartland. It was a pretty nice day across the area, but it was a bit on the warm side. Now, for this evening, it's going to be fairly pleasant. Temperatures slowly falling through the lower 80s during the evening hours. We'll bottom out down in the mid to upper 60s to start our day on Wednesday. Could see a few scattered showers and thunderstorms developing after midnight tonight, and they could linger with us throughout the day on your Wednesday. We'll see partly cloudy skies outside the thunderstorms with high temperatures reaching the upper 80s. From the KFES 12 First Alert Weather Center, this is Chief Meteorologist Grant.

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